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For more information, 860-890-7193 or sthomas5818@gmail.com. The Mark Twain House presents Get a Clue with CT Improv, Saturday, August 29th from 7 to 10 p.m. A madcap tour of the Mark Twain House where you meet characters from his stories and figure out which one is a murderer. Was it Becky Thatcher in the drawing room with a lead pipe or Merlin in the conservatory with a revolver? You will try and figure it out by getting clues out. For more information, it's 860-247-0998. The Wadsworth First Thursdays is September 3rd from 5 to 8 p.m. Join us to celebrate the opening of Vate Boricua Creamos Nuestros Esposos. We Create Our Space, a contemporary exhibition highlighting Puerto Rican artists in Connecticut. 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

WRTC Hartford, Living J 2021. I'm your host, the Didymus, and the wife, Lady J, and we're going to bring you some great gospel music and whatever the Holy Spirit chooses to do. Big shout out to all the listeners out there and all the DJs on Moving in the Spirit. And big shout out to Brother Al, who was on this morning. So nevertheless, let's get on with some great gospel music. And Simply Heaven with My Yes.

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0: You're tuned in to the frequency of the community, broadcasting live from Trinity College. This is 89.3 WRTC Hartford. The needle is dropping, the vibes are popping, and the soul is taking over. It's time to clear the airways for the man with the plan, your host, Didymus.
1: Bless you. Next song says, ain't no need of crying when it's raining. Trust the Lord instead. Now, I want you to help me rock tonight. Get them shoulders moving.

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Thank you.

Oh, glory be to God. When there is a praise in the temple, oh, we thank and praise God. That was Dorothy Norwood. Amen. Coming from Standing on the Word by Malico Records. And that came out in 2024. I'm your host, Didymus, and this is Living J 2021. Amen. Praise God. And we started out with Simply Heaven, and she said, My Yes. That came out in 2026. Amen. All right. Recorded on DK. Amen. Apologetically. That's from that out CD. Amen. And then we did another Simply Heaven off of the Apologetically CD. And it's I Forgive You and I Forgive Me Too. Then you know y'all heard the famous Dr. Rance Allen group. And they brought us Ain't No Need in Crying. Yeah, that's 2004 off of Tell Scott. Live experience. All right, we heard from that Slim and the Supreme Angels. Amen. And I want to thank the Lord. And now I came off of the Standing Under the Blood Expanded Edition Inner Sound 2007. Then we had a banging one, amen. King of Glory, and that was brought to us by Hill City Collective. And that came off of their CD, The King of Glory. And that was also Dietrich Hadding was involved with that, amen. And that was this year, 2026. And Dorothy Norwood, there's a praise in the temple. It's service time. But that's what it is right here on Living J 2021. I'm going to get it right. Amen, praise God, amen, praise God. Yes, it's now 8:38 in the p.m., and we need to have a word of prayer before we go any further. Amen, we need prayer and we need scripture. That's the most important thing with all the music. Amen, we hear that you would might come to know Jesus Christ as your personal Savior, amen. So with that said, let us have a word of prayer. And let me remove my hat. Hallelujah, because a man should not pray with his head covered. But any sisters out there, if you're going to join me in prayer, go get something and cover your head, amen. Grab your son's cap or something, amen. Throw a towel over your head. If you're in the kitchen, just go and throw the, hand towel? Yeah, hand towel I'll be using. Praise God. And my wife came in here, we're going to touch and agree. Lady J. Amen. So let us go to the throne of grace, our hearts and mind clear. Gracious and eternal Father, we thank you for all that thou hast done. And besides you, there is no other. You are supreme, Lord God, of all the worlds. We come to you in none but the matchless and majestic name of the Lord Jesus Christ. We thank you, Adonai. We thank you and praise you, Elohim, El Shaddai. We thank you. Hallelujah. We thank you, Jesus. We thank you, Father God, for getting in the flesh that holy thing that was pronounced unto Miriam. God, continue to bless and have your way in your people in these nations, Father God. And we pray for Philippine right now, Lord God, and Pastor Rainey Gamoli, Father God, in the mighty name of Jesus. We lift up all the sick and the shutting. We pray for those that are incarcerated in the mind, body, or spirit, Father. We pray for all the leadership of the world. We pray for the household of faith leadership, Lord God, that they would mind the same things and speak the same things, which is your word, God. Let us not give any interpretation, hallelujah, but your Holy Spirit, give us the understanding and say what thus saith the Lord. We thank you again, Father God, for this program, Living J 2021. Thank you for my wife always being faithful to come, no matter what, God, you've sent me, what was necessary to complete your will. And we both give you all the praise in Christ Jesus' name of Nazareth, Yeshua HaMashiach. Amen. Amen. As y'all know, I prefer to use the Hebraic name of the Mashiach. Jesus, Yeshua. Amen, amen. That is the name that is above every name. The Greek, amen. Greek, Latin translated into English is Jesus. Hallelujah. But I like to take it all the way back to Miriam. It wasn't Mary, it was Miriam.
Hallelujah. So we thank and praise God. And back then, every name that a child was given had a meaning. Amen. So the name Jesus means Savior. Salvation has come. Amen. That's why God gave that name to him. And we thank and praise God. So we're going to get on to some more great gospel music. And if you want to get a request, please give us a call at 860-297-2450. Again, that's 860-297-2450. Amen. And so we thank and praise God for each and every one of you. And the next song is going to be I Miss My Mama. Yes, I do. I miss my mama. And this is going out to those who are going through. And we just thank and praise God for what he's doing. He's a supreme God, a righteous God. And that's coming from It's Just Nicole, and she's singing I Miss My Mama here on WRTC Hartford 89.3 in your FM of your radio dial. We're also on the World Wide Web at WRTCFM.com. Share this in the text, put it on Facebook and Instagram. Somebody might get saved. In Jesus Christ's name. Amen. All right.

0: entry.
1: No.
0: Whosoever will,
1: let him come.
0: Let him come, let him come and drink freely.
1: That's right.
0: God wants you to be willing.
1: Willing.
0: Seek him willingly. Wait on him willingly.
1: That's right.
0: Not by constraint.
1: If ye be willing.
0: The Bible said if ye be willing and obedient,
1: ye shall eat the good of the land.
0: And the good of the land is the good of God's word.
1: That's right.
0: So now I'm in the phase of hearing the word of God. Now the word is starting to deal with my mind that I may think on the things of God, and then with my heart that I may be affectionate towards the things of God.
1: That's right.
0: My mind, think about it. My heart, I got feelings about it. Because when God deal with your heart,
1: hallelujah,
0: and you mean business with God, your heart become drawn to him.
1: That's right.
0: Glory to hallelujah.
1: Right.
0: Hallelujah to God. God Almighty said, he that hunger
1: and thirst
0: after righteousness
1: shall be filled. Hallelujah.
0: Glory to God. Hungry.
1: Hungry.
0: Thirsty.
1: Thirsty.
0: And the Holy Ghost is described in both categories.
1: That's right.
0: Food is something solid. Thirsty, liquid. Are you getting what I'm telling you?
1: That's right.
0: God's word, meat for the belly. Bread from heaven.
1: Bread from heaven.
0: God's word, living water.
1: Living water.
0: Milk.
1: That's right. That's right.
0: God wants you to be hungry.
1: Blessed are they that do hunger.
0: Do you hear it?
1: Matthew chapter 5 and verse 6.
0: Matthew chapter 5 and 6.
1: Blessed are they.
0: What kind of people are they?
1: Blessed are they.
0: Blessed are they. Hallelujah.
1: Which do hunger.
0: Which do hunger.
1: And thirst.
0: And thirst.
1: After righteousness.
0: After what's right.
1: For they.
0: They.
1: Shall be filled.
0: Shall be filled. Filled.
1: Hallelujah. Hallelujah. Hunger.
0: Hallelujah. Thank you. Glory to God.
1: Hunger. Hunger and thirst.
0: And quote, seek the Lord, seek the Lord, wait, tarry. But if you don't know how to seek him,
1: that's right.
0: If you don't know how to wait,
1: that's right.
0: If you don't know how to tarry, which is what wait means,
1: that's
0: and
1: right.
0: If you don't know what should you be doing while you're waiting,
1: what?
0: Your waiting is in vain.
1: That's right. Go ahead.
0: If I'm hungry,
1: hungry,
0: I'm looking for something to eat.
1: That's right.
0: Glory to God. If I'm thirsty,
1: that's right.
0: I'm looking for something to drink.
1: Go ahead. Go ahead. Go ahead, brother. Go ahead.
0: So I'm searching for the food and the drink.
2: These are not the views of WRTC, nor its listeners, nor its staff, nor Trinity College, but these are the views of yours truly, DJ Didymus. In the background, we listen to an excerpt snippet, amen, from Church of Our Lord Jesus Christ down in Philadelphia, Pennsylvania, amen, and the subject is the Holy Ghost.
0: Nobody can seek God and not wait on him.
1: That's right.
0: If I seek the Lord, I have an expectation of him.
1: That's right.
0: To receive what I'm seeking him for.
1: That's right.
0: But I got to wait until he found mercy.
1: That's right.
0: Keep me there.
1: Hallelujah.
0: My hunger. Keep me going after him. My thirst.
1: Go ahead.
0: Keep me going after him. My want.
1: Go ahead.
0: Keep me going after him.
1: Go ahead.
0: Lord.
1: Hallelujah.
0: I'm thirsty.

Go ahead.

0: brother. Go ahead, pal.
1: Are you?
0: Go ahead.
1: You can't go before God like you so full.
0: Preach it.
1: A hungry man and a hungry woman do not come to the tables with manners.
0: That's right.
1: They don't try to eat proper.
0: That's right.
1: They don't care how they look.
0: Go ahead.
1: Hallelujah.
0: Hallelujah.
1: Yes, sir.
0: Hallelujah.
2: Hallelujah.
1: They don't care what you think of them.
0: Hallelujah. Go ahead.
1: You show me a hungry man and a hungry woman.
0: Preach it.
1: You put a plate of food in front of them.
0: That's right.
1: They ain't got no table manners.
0: That's right.
1: They don't care what you think of them.
0: Go ahead.
1: They don't care how they look to you.
0: Go ahead, Pastor.
1: That's the way you got to be.
0: That's right.
1: In pursuing God. Stop worrying about how folks think about you.
0: Go ahead.
2: Oh, yeah.
1: Lord,
0: go ahead.
1: I'm hungry.
0: Hungry.
1: Hallelujah.
0: Hallelujah.
1: Yes, sir.
0: Hallelujah.
1: Lord,
0: go ahead.
1: I'm thirsty.
0: Preach it, brother.
2: Hallelujah.
0: Blessed are they.
2: Hallelujah.
3: Is how I start the service. I gotta act confident, even though I'm really nervous. Lord Jesus, give me a song to change the atmosphere.

0: properly. Seek and wait for the Holy Ghost.
1: Go ahead.
0: You don't sit back and do nothing.
1: No, no.
0: You said, all I got to do is wait.
1: Oh, no.
0: You got it wrong.
1: That's right. That's right.
0: Waiting, tarrying, is there some work involved?
1: Some works.
0: In the midst of you seeking him.
1: That's right.
0: On the day of Pentecost, these all continue in prayer
1: and supplication.
0: And supplication.
1: That's right.
0: They continue in prayer and supplication.
1: That's right.
0: They continue, in prayer.
1: Go ahead.
0: And supplication.
1: Go ahead.
0: When you're hungry,
1: hallelujah,
0: you'll pray.
1: Go ahead.
0: When you're hungry,
1: go ahead,
0: you'll have supplication.
2: Yeah.
1: That's right.
0: What is supplication?
1: Supplication.
0: Supplication.
1: Go ahead.
0: Is when you beg God.
1: Go ahead.
3: Here we go.
0: A hungry man and a hungry woman beg for food.
1: Go ahead.
0: They're begging. When you really want the Holy Ghost, you'll beg for it.
1: Go ahead. Hallelujah. Hallelujah.
0: Hallelujah.
1: Go ahead. Go ahead.
0: This is how you seek him.
1: Go ahead. Hallelujah.
4: WRTC Hartford.
1: Yeah.
0: No hungry man is casual.
1: No, no.

0: stand? Where is that? In the choir stand. Where it at?
1: In the choir stand.
0: Hey!
1: In the choir stand.
0: Eddie, I want to go back to that. Gotta keep watching.

0: it's in the choir set, baby. Yes, it is. Anybody still singing the choir? Where you at, choir members? God bless you. Oh, yeah. Praise in the choir stand.
1: Hey, DJ, why don't you play something different?
2: Like this?

0: 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Didymus on WRTC.
1: The WRTC community calendar looks like this. Yoga in our city continues through October 12th. All classes are offered at no cost to participants and are open to all ages, skill levels, body types, and abilities. Sundays at Cole Park at 10 a.m., Mondays at Bushnell Park at 5:30, Tuesdays at Elizabeth Park at 5:30, Wednesdays at Bushnell Park at 5:30, Thursdays Elizabeth Park at 5:30, Fridays Pope Park at 5:30, Saturdays Keeney Park at 10 a.m. The 176th Annual Brooklyn Fair is August 27th to the 30th, taking place at the Brooklyn Fairground, 15 Fairground Road, Route 169 in Brooklyn, Connecticut. The hours are Thursday from 3 to 11, Friday from 9 a.m. to 11 p.m., Saturday 9 a.m. to 11 p.m., Sunday 9 a.m. to 6 p.m. For more information, 860-779-0012. 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The hours are Friday, August 28th from 4 to 11 p.m., Saturday, August 29th, 9 a.m. to 11 p.m., Sunday, August 30th from 9 a.m. to 6 p.m. For more information, it's 860-582-0709. The Bellevue Square Community Day is a two-day of community celebration and connection. 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The Mark Twain House presents Get a Clue with CT Improv, Saturday, August 29th from 7 to 10 p.m. A madcap tour of the Mark Twain House where you meet characters from his stories and figure out which one is a murderer. Was it Becky Thatcher in the drawing room with a lead pipe or Merlin in the conservatory with a revolver? You will try and figure it out by getting clues out. For more information, it's 860-247-0998. The Wadsworth's First Thursdays is September 3rd from 5 to 8 p.m. Join us to celebrate the opening of Bate Boricua Creamos de Nuestros Esposos. 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
2: All right, everybody. All right, like I told you, we had to have scripture. We had prayer already. Thank you, Ms. Jackie, for all the community calendar work. Next up is Dwayne with City Nights. Our scripture from this evening is the show title. And that's Living J 2021. And that's coming from Jude, first chapter, verses 20 and 21. And it says, "Be ye beloved, build up yourselves on your most holy faith, praying in the Holy Ghost, keeping yourselves in the love of God, looking for the mercy of our Lord Jesus Christ unto eternal life." So that's the book of Jude, the first chapter, verses 20 and 21. But you, beloved, all of you that's listening, building yourselves up on your most holy faith, you, your personal holy faith, praying in the Holy Ghost. So how should we be praying? In the Holy Ghost. Keeping ourselves in the love of God. That's obeying the scriptures, loving one another as he has loved us. Love him with all our heart, soul, mind, body, and spirit. Amen. And then our hope is looking for the mercy of our Lord Jesus Christ until eternal life. So don't think you straight, brothers and sisters in the body of Christ. Don't think you are that. Amen. Pride cometh before the fall. Amen. Be kind to one another. Amen. Look out for the least of them. Care for the poor. Care for the widows and the orphans. Amen. Praise God. All of those things are in the Word of God. We need the Word of God most anything. Amen. The Word, without the Word, we can't survive. Meat for our belly. Amen. We heard from First Church about Lord Jesus Christ. Yes, my pastor. Apostle Jennings. Amen. He was talking about the Holy Ghost. They that hunger and thirst after righteousness. What do you really, really, really, really want? Are you waiting for cars, possessions? You waiting God for do some healing? Are you truly thirsty? He said, when a hungry man or a hungry woman is starving and they come to the table, they don't care what you think about them. They just start stuffing food in their mouth, using their fingers and everything because they're starving. They've been waiting a long time. Have you been waiting a long time for freedom in the world, in the Word, from the world? This is your time. This is my time. Amen. I can tell you to work out your own soul salvation, Elton. Hallelujah. Just give them the gospel, but you do what I tell you to do. Hallelujah. Build up yourself, Elton, yourself, Didymus. In your most holy faith, Didymus. Praying in the Holy Ghost, Didymus. Hallelujah. Keeping yourselves in the love of God, Didymus. Obey the Word. Be about it. Don't just talk about it. Hallelujah. Amen. Amen. Waiting for the mercy. Why need mercy after I die? Because His ways is higher than my ways. His thoughts is higher than my thoughts. Hallelujah. So you don't take it for granted. With all you're doing for the Lord down here, that's enough. Because if you didn't do it with a pure and sincere heart, you know, I hear a lot of people that's been in the ministry for a long time. And they say, yeah, I've been preaching the Word for 30 years. Well, Jesus said, the words that I speak, they are spirit and life. And He said, I don't do my own will, but I do the will of the Father that sent me. So I would be afraid to say that I've been ministering the Word on WRTC for 25 years, been playing gospel music. God has been working through me for you. God be keeping me to come down and be willing to come to hit the airwaves. For the plan of salvation, that's why I come. To glorify God, that's why I come. Amen. Let's get on with more great gospel music. It is 9:40 in the p.m. or some military people say it's 21:40. We got like about another, X amount, 18 more minutes to go, and then you will have Dwayne, and he going to bring you some smooth jazz. Oh, man, he got it, and he brings it to you, and he lets you know who it is, man. He got a great technique on the air. I also want to give a big shout-out to all the listeners. Hey, man, please promote Living J 2021 as the second gospel program here at WRTCFM.com, 89.3 on your radio dial in the Hartford and surrounding areas. Hey, man, if somebody want to request 860-297-2450. And give me a shout. Give me a holler. Big shout out to all the DJs, Sister Lee, Sister Lear, Sister Yvette, Sister Lady J, our coordinator, Henry, Prophet Henry Brown, L. Brown, Minister Al, Brother Lawrence. Amen. Missing somebody. Sister Leah, Sister Yvette, Sister D. Sorry about that. Oh, sorry about that. Amen. I got all the brothers and Miss Sister D. All right. Nevertheless, Lord willing, tomorrow, next Saturday, amen, this coming weekend, we'll be here from 5 to 9, amen, with some more great gospel music, some scriptures, and whatever the Holy Spirit want to do. But right now, it's 9:42, and we're going to bring you some Damarius West, amen, and the Jesus Promoters, and Let's Have Church here on WRTC 89.3.
0: There's two sides of soul, only one frequency, though. Didymus on WRTC. 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

Hallelujah. Come on, let the redeemed of the Lord say so. That's why you're here tonight, because you can be a witness. You can be the light that the Lord is calling for in this time of darkness. Hallelujah. And that's why we live.

WRTC Community Calendar looks like this. Yoga in our city continues through October 12th. All classes are offered at no cost to participants and are open to all ages, skill levels, body types, and abilities. Sundays at Cole Park at 10 a.m., Mondays at Bushnell Park at 5:30, Tuesdays at Elizabeth Park at 5:30, Wednesdays at Bushnell Park at 5:30, Thursdays Elizabeth Park at 5:30, Fridays Pope Park at 5:30, Saturdays Keeney Park at 10 a.m. The 176th Annual Brooklyn Fair is August 27th to the 30th, taking place at the Brooklyn Fairground, 15 Fairground Road, Route 169 in Brooklyn, Connecticut. The hours are Thursday from 3 to 11, Friday from 9 a.m. to 11 p.m., Saturday 9 a.m. to 11 p.m., Sunday 9 a.m. to 6 p.m. For more information, 860-779-0012. 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The hours are Friday, August 28th from 4 to 11 p.m., Saturday, August 29th, 9 a.m. to 11 p.m., Sunday, August 30th from 9 a.m. to 6 p.m. For more information, it's 860-582-0709. The Bellevue Square Community Day is a two-day of community celebration and connection. 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For more information, 860-890-7193 or sthomas5818@gmail.com. The Mark Twain House presents Get a Clue with CT Improv, Saturday, August 29th from 7 to 10 p.m. A madcap tour of the Mark Twain House where you meet characters from his stories and figure out which one is a murderer. Was it Becky Thatcher in the drawing room with a lead pipe or Merlin in the conservatory with a revolver? You will try and figure it out by getting clues out. For more information, it's 860-247-0998. The Wadsworth's First Thursdays is September 3rd from 5 to 8 p.m. Join us to celebrate the opening of Bate Boricua Creamos Nuestros Esposos. 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

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You got me. I'm Dwayne with you up until 2 a.m. or what I call City Nights. A blend of contemporary, traditional, and anything in between. And getting us started, as usual, on his guitar, the one, the only Mr. Ronnie Jordan. From The Antidote, you're cool with me in the after hours. Once again, up until 2 a.m. And tonight, a nightlight feature, no interview, just the CD itself. One of my favorite people, keyboard man, Mr. Skinny Hightower, has a project out called Simply Feels Like a Destiny. 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So without further ado, let's just get into it. My nightlight feature artist, keyboard man, Skinny Hightower from Feels Like Destiny and Destiny here on WRTC Hartford.

City Nights here on WRTC, wrapping up with Mr. Antoine Gibson and something called MPH, miles per hour. I hope he might have it mean something else, but that's what he calls it, folks. Wrapping up our set, as well as the latest from Mr. Ronnie Smith, and he goes on a velvet, has a velvet vibe going on this Sunday night. Mark Adams from This Is Neil Soul with the little Lonnie Liston Smith expansions. And my nightlife featured is this evening, one of my favorite people these days, Mr. Skinny Hightower from Feels Like Destiny. And we heard Destiny. And of course, getting us into it was Ronnie Jordan from The Antidote. You're caught up with me in the after hours up until 2 a.m. And we're going to get right ahead with some more Skinny Hightower from Feels Like Destiny. And can't say the great thing about him, he reminds me so much of Joe Sample, or the whole Crusaders thing, and a little bit of Pat Metheny, and what he does with his music. He's put these little snippets of different people in his music, and you're like, okay, I know where that came from, as we head out once again with that same guy, Mr. Skinny Hightower from Feels Like Destiny, and let's get hypnotic here on WRTC.

0: Over the years, you've brought them into your home. You were prescribed opioids after the C-section and after Dad's back injury. They helped when you were in pain, and you held on to them just in case. 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

City Nights here on WRTC with a lady who's celebrating her, at least her 30th anniversary in the music biz. From her debut, Miss Mesa League, as she stepped out incognito and something, a subtitled CD and something called Raindrops here on this Sunday night. We had a lot of raindrops last night and this morning. I'm Dwayne with you, continuing with some more rain from Mr. Brent Burkhead here on WRTC.

WRTC Hartford. As on a city night, we wrap things up with Mr. Bob Coat with a few reflections here in the late night hour. I'm Dwayne with you up until 2 a.m. on a city night. Before Bob Coat, we heard from Special Effects and Been So Long, as well as my nightlight feature, Mr. Skinny Hightower from Feels Like Destiny, something called Nimbus. And if you listen very carefully, like I said, what Skinny does, he sort of emulates a lot of people. That one sounds so much like Bob James. Westchester Lady is just absolutely amazing. But he tweaks a few things on it, and once again, he calls it Nimbus. Once again, my nightlife feature artist, Skinny Hightower, for his latest Feels Like Destiny and Nimbus. Before that, fascinating saxophonist Brent Burkhead from Exchange with his take on the SWV classic Rain. Little violin and saxophone and lots of great things, electricity in between on that particular track. And of course, Mesa from her debut and Raindrops, as we had a rainy Sunday morning into maybe the early afternoon. I'm Dwayne with you with all kinds of musical twists and turns up until 2 a.m. as we continue on with Joshua Pinkham and a little contemplation here on WRTC Hartford.

inviting you to hear the difference. We are City Nights here on WRTC with a young lady out of Austin, Texas, I do believe, who has a very unique style and sound all to her own. It's Jackie Vincent from, the Love Anthology, Fear. Fear me here and what's going to happen. Before that, Mr. Mike DiLorenzo from Modern Times and I Was Only Dreaming, as well as Joshua Pinkham and something called Contemplation here on a Sunday night, nighttime in the capital city where anything and everything can happen musically. So without further ado, what better way to get into it than do it like this here? Yes, indeed. Once again, nighttime in the capital city is a whole different vibe from Randy Crawford, the rest of the crew from Naked and True. When in doubt, you've got to give me the night, a city night here on WRTC.

City Nights here on WRTC, and definitely inviting you to hear the difference with the ladies here in the late night. Let's see, Yoko Miwa on the keys and Michaela Shirley on the vocals. That's it. Piano and vocals for an entire project called The Midnight Hour, with their take on I Didn't Know What Time It Is. Well, it's approaching the midnight hours, what time it is. And you're with me on a city night up until 2 a.m. We also heard from the Black Madonna from Between the Lines and her take on Our Love Is Here to Stay. And a new lady on the scene, I think she's out of maybe Seattle, out in Washington, Oregon, somewhere out there in the northwest corner. The cool event, the CD is called Say Yes, with her take on Night and Day, like that. And of course, my nightlight feature artist on the keys was Skinny Hightower from Feels Like Destiny. We heard something called The Lure. That has traces of, I'm listening to that, that's got a little bit of Bobby Caldwell's What You Won't Do for Love on that. Like I said before, that's what he does. He puts these bits and pieces in his music, and you're sitting like, where did he get that from? Okay, and also Miss Randy Crawford from Naked and True. You've got to give me the nights, a city night up until 2 a.m. I'm Dwayne at the helm, heading on out with the vibes. Mr. Mark Sherman from Bop Contest, and well, my one and only love here on 89.3 FM, WRTC.

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Making a transition from one week to another. We are City Nights here on WRTC. Once again, with my nightlife feature artist, a man of many talents. His main thing is the keyboard, but I think on that particular CD, he plays everything. Drums, bass, guitar, everything except maybe a horn. He is Skinny Hightower from his latest called Feels Like Destiny, and that one's called Stripes. And once again, inflections of Joe Sample, the Crusaders, a little Bob James in there, so... That's Skinny Hightower. Tell you, he takes you back to, basically, and does a very nice job of it. I'm Dwayne with you as we head on up to the midnight hour, looking for a silver lining from PJ Spraggins here on WRTC.

City Nights here on WRTC, wrapping up the set with Incognito from Surreal and Thoughtful Fantasies here at this late night hour, as well as the latest by Gerald Albright called Simply Hot Chocolate. Like that late night. Adam Hawley from Electric, we heard the title as well, too. Najee from Under the Moon and Over the Sky, going to make things nice for you. And of course, drummer Mr. PJ Spraggins from his latest thing called, and it's called Silver Lining. And our nightlife feature artist got it started, Skinny Hightower from Feels Like Destiny and Strides. I'm Dwayne with you up until, say, 2 a.m. And that's just the way it flows. Traditional, contemporary, anything in between. Like this particular guy who's so much fun. Let's go hang out with Chris from McBride and have ourselves a funky good time with this funky good senior blues here on a City Night on 89.3 FM WRTC.

City Nights here on WRTC of the group Under the Lake and something called In the Moment here in the late night. Before that, of course, My Nightlife is Yours, keyboard man and the musician extraordinaire Mr. Skinny Hightower from Feels Like Destiny. And we heard Riding High, which sounded a lot like Funky Senior Blues, as well as traces of Stevie Wonder in there. And Do I Do? Love that. Like I said, Skinny Hightower, he puts these bits and pieces of other people's music in his creations and comes out very nice. And also Mr. Christopher McBride putting a spin to, was it the JB's Funky Good Time and Doing It to Death, as well as Horace Silver's Senior Blues, putting it together and coming out with something called Funky Good Senior Blues. I'm Dwayne with you, and that's just the way it rolls musically up until 2 a.m. All kinds of musical twists and turns as we head out with my man, Mr. Mike DiLorenzo from Modern Times. And well, he just says, turn it up for a city night here on WRTC.

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City Nights here on WRTC of the group Ultra Blue and something called Under the Moon here on a City Night. I'm Dwayne with you up until 2 a.m. Continue on a little vocal thing from Miss Carmen Lundy. And you know what? Great music has stories to tell. So listen for these next few minutes with a story to tell here on WRTC.

0: give himself completely. His love, his body, his mind. Then I'll surrender all that I have.
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City Nights here on WRTC with the drummer, Mr. Robert Zinn, and something called the Pillow Talk here in the late tonight, as well as Matt Cusson on the vocal, and She'll Never Know. Shantae Moore from Precious, and I Want to Love Like That Again, and a lady who totally sounds different, Janita from I'll Be Fine and Give Me a Sign. Like I said, she does not sound like that now. And Ollie Starr is her name, and I Can't Go On Like This. And Ultra Blue and Over the Moon. So many musical twists and turns. Like I said, great music tells stories about a lot of different things. We wrapped up once again with Mr. Rob Zinn and something called Pillow Talk. I'm Dwayne with you up until 2 a.m. Continuing on, let's see, with Miss Carol Alberts from Pieces of Me and basically Vertical Horizon here in the late night on 89.3 FM WRTC.

City Nights here on WRTC, wrapping up the set with Mr. Gerald Albright and friends, including Chris Big Dark Davis, Layla Hathaway, and others from his latest little short CD called Hot Chocolate and So Hard to Say Goodbye here in the late night. And a lady, I'm just amazed how much she's gotten notoriety over this last couple of years. I met her a couple of years ago and I interviewed her regarding her CD called Silver Lining, Andrea Lisa. She was just at a festival, but she was in the lounge with her guitar and just doing sort of track dates and doing some acoustic stuff. But now, as you can see for her being at Hartford, she's become a headliner. So Andrea Lisa from Silver Lining and Meet Me Again is a gorgeous CD. It's been out about 2 years, and like I said, they're re-releasing it, so get a chance to check it out. And Miss Kathy Cousins from with her trip to Magic Island, Byron Miller and friends from with the Secrets of Love, and Carol Albert on the keys from Pieces of Me with the Vertical Horizon. I'm DeWayne with you up until 2 a.m. Sam the Man will come in and take up the 6 a.m. Thor Power style as we head out with Jeff Ryan on the saxophone. And he says, well, stay until tomorrow here on the City Nights on WRTC.

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City Nights here on WRTC with a guy who's a lot of fun. I had a chance to interview him about two or three years ago. Trombonist. Sure, the trombone player some love. And basically something called Astronomical, once again, by Mr. Hank Ballal. I'm Dwayne with you, heading on out with Mr. Jason Jackson and something called Good Morning here on WRTC.

City Nights here on WRTC. So you're wrapping with one more of my nightlight feature artists, Mr. Skinny Hightower from Feels Like Destiny, and something he calls Chain Reaction. Takes me back to the days of Fusion, and that sounds mighty nice. Once again, he's been my nightlight feature artist. Played quite a few tracks from that CD. Do hope you enjoyed it as well. Before Skinny Hightower was Jason Jackson and Good Morning, and of course, Hank Bilal on the trombone with Astronomical. I'm Dwayne. Time for me to head on out the door. Sam the Man is waiting in the wings to take you up the 6 a.m. Thought Power style. So as always, may all your city nights be filled with great music like Incognito from Transatlantic RPM. I just can't get enough of great music here on 89.3 FM, WRTC, Hartford. Bye-bye, everybody.

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This is a jazz calendar of events and programs taking place in the greater Hartford area. The Illicit Brewery of Manchester presents the Hartford Jazz Orchestra on Mondays from 7:30 to 9:30 p.m. The Hungry Tiger in Manchester presents Michael Palin's Other Orchestra on Tuesdays from 8 to 10 p.m. Sarah's on Park Restaurant in Bloomfield presents Myron and the Jam Fam Trio on Tuesdays from 6 to 9 p.m. Jazz Wednesdays take place at Black Eyed Sally's in downtown Hartford. Each Wednesday, a different artist performs with a jam session to follow. 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A local or regional artist opens the show with a jam session that will follow. The Red Sat Jazz Band on the third Wednesday of every month. Showtime is 8 p.m. The Town of Branford presents the Branford Jazz on the Green Series. 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For more information on the Bridgeport Jazz Festival, is www.bridgeportjazz.org. 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

morning, and welcome to the Boomin' Classics Show. I am your music selector, Sam the Man, and I will be here with you until 6 a.m. to give you the best in old gold soul. As with all shows, I like to start them out by shouting out patients in hospitals, nursing homes, and institutions. I want you to get well soon. Further shout out goes out to all emergency personnel, police, fire, ambulance, and Lifestar. Thank you for all you do in keeping us safe and secure. Another shout out goes out to all medical personnel, all nurses, doctors, healthcare workers, volunteers, everyone on the front lines of the pandemics and everything else we got going on. Thank you for all you do, keeping us safe and healthy. Another shout out goes out to all military personnel. Thank you so much for your service to our country and for upholding, defending, and fighting for our freedoms worldwide. And still another shout out goes out to all our brothers and sisters behind the walls. We want you to know you are not forgotten, and we want you to come home soon. All right, yes indeed, another beautiful night, beautiful day. Let's see what we got for you tonight. As with always, we start off with the Queen and King of Soul, and it's no different tonight. And if you have a dedication or request, the number's here at the station, 860-297-2450. Again, that's 860-297-2450. So let's get it on.

Hey, do me a favor. Don't keep this to yourself. Pick up the phone. Tell a friend. That boy that plays that booming classics is back again.

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You're on the Boomin' Classic Show with Sam the Man. And for that last set, you heard Renee and Angela, My First Love, Chaka Khan, What You Gonna Do for Me, Cameo, Sparkle, Stephanie Mills, What You Gonna Do With My Lovin', Atlantic Star, Send For Me, Stacy Ladisaw, Love on a Two-Way Street, Shalimar, This Is For the Lover in You, Sky, For the First Time, Confunction, Love's Train, Tina Marie, Ooh La La La, Guy, Piece of My Love, and we completed the set with Whitney Houston, You Give Good Love. You're right here at 89.3 WRTC, and coming up Friday, August 28th, at the People's Bank Arena in Hartford, Connecticut, it's Barris Hammond and Beanie Man in concert. Yes, a reggae Caribbean show for you at the People's Bank Arena, taking place Friday, August 28th. All right, coming up Saturday, August 29th, taking place at 7:30, Blue Hills Avenue in Bloomfield, Connecticut. It's a flea market exchange, all right, taking place. And the time would be that Saturday, August 29th, 9 a.m. to 4 p.m. So come out, shop, eat, and enjoy. Good deals, good food, and good times. Definitely a flea market exchange. Again, that's going on Saturday, August 29th, 9 a.m. to 4 p.m. at 7:30 Blue Hills Avenue in Hartford, Connecticut. All right, numbers here at the station should you have a dedication or request. 860-297-2450. Again, that's 860-297-2450. As we move right into our next set with the sounds of The New Edition.

Hey, do me a favor. Don't keep this to yourself. Pick up the phone. Tell a friend. That boy that plays that booming classics is back again.

0: I'm Emmitt Smith. Sports has given me a lot to smile about over the years. But as an athlete and the father of young athletes, I know how important it is to protect yourself from injury. 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

0: 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You're on the Boomin' Classic Show with Sam the Man, and we have reached the last hour of Soul Power. But before I give it to you, this is what you heard in the last set. The new edition, Can You Stand the Rain? Sade, No Ordinary Love. The Deal, Two Occasions. Janet Jackson, Anytime, Anyplace. After Seven, Ready or Not. Mickey Howard, Come Share My Love. Johnny Gill, There You Go. Anita Baker, Good Love. Alexander O'Neill, Sunshine. And we completed the set with Angela Bofill, I'm On Your Side. Again, you're right here at 89.3 WRTC. Taking place Friday, August 28th, live at the People's Bank Arena in downtown Hartford. It's Barris Hammond and Beanie Man in concert. A reggae Caribbean show just for you. Again, that's taking place Friday, August 28th at the People's Bank Arena. Taking place Saturday, August 29th at 7:30 Blue Hills Avenue, Bloomfield, Connecticut. It's a flea market exchange between the hours of 9 a.m. and 4 p.m. So come out, shop, eat, and enjoy. There are good deals, good food, and good times. So definitely come on out. There's vendor spaces and some good food and everything there. So that event is taking place Saturday, August 29th, 9 a.m. to 4 p.m. at 7:30 Blue Hills Avenue in Bloomfield, Connecticut. Yes, indeed. Flea Market Exchange. Okay, now that I've given you some information on some upcoming events, let's get back to our last hour of Soul Power. And, I can't tell you what's happening, but Lorna can let you know what's happening.
1: 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This is the last hour of Soul Power, so don't move that dial and don't go anywhere. There's more in store, so keep it here on WRTC 89.3 FM. 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

on a warm summer's evening, on a train bound for nowhere, I met up with a gambler. We were both too tired to sleep, so we took turns of staring out the window at the darkness till boredom overtook us. And he began to speak. He said, "Son, I've made a life

WRTC. Tonight's guilty pleasure, Kenny Rogers. The Gambler, yes indeed. Well, at this time of the show, I'd like to express my condolences to the actor Michael Wright, who played in The Five Heartbeats and also The Temptations and a couple of other good movies. Passed away this past weekend. So we pay homage to him and definitely say rest in peace to Mike Wright, better known to a lot of people as Eddie Kane Jr. Nobody can sing like Eddie Kane. You better believe it. Here's some music from that soundtrack.

You're in tune to the Booming Classics with Sam DeMann. This is the last hour of Soul Power, so don't move that dial. And don't go anywhere. There's more in store, so keep it here on WRTC 89.3 FM.

0: Yes, indeed. Looks like that is going to do it for this edition of the Boomin' Classic Show. What you heard in the last set was Guilty Pleasures from Kenny Rogers, The Gambler. The Dells, A Heart is a House for Love. Rest in peace to actor Michael Wright. All right, one of the actors in the Five Heartbeats who played Eddie Kane Jr. Yes, indeed. Then we went to Ginuwine, Pony, One Way, Cutie Pie, Aaliyah, Rock the Boat, Carl Carlton, She's a Bad Mama Jamma, Jean A, Hey Mr. DJ, A Double Shot of Coolin' the Gang, Get Down on It, and Morning Star. And we completed the set with Diana Ross, I'm Coming Out. Yes, indeed, that's going to do it for the Boomin' Classic Show. I'm about to get on out the front door, but before I do, remember, today is the tomorrow we wished upon yesterday. Now that it's here, today is up to you to get up and go out and make a stupendous day out of it. And please, do it peacefully. I'm out the front door.
1: A WRTC community calendar looks like this. Yoga in our city continues through October 12th. 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Sundays at Cole Park at 10 a.m., Mondays at Bushnell Park at 5:30, Tuesdays at Elizabeth Park at 5:30, Wednesdays at Bushnell Park at 5:30, Thursdays Elizabeth Park at 5:30, Fridays Pope Park at 5:30, Saturdays Keeney Park at 10 a.m. The 176th Annual Brooklyn Fair is August 27th to the 30th, taking place at the Brooklyn Fairground, 15 Fairground Road, Route 169 in Brooklyn, Connecticut. The hours are Thursday from 3 to 11, Friday from 9 a.m. to 11 p.m., Saturday 9 a.m. to 11 p.m., Sunday 9 a.m. to 6 p.m. For more information, 860-779-0012. The 78th Annual Terryville Lions Country Fair will be August 28th through the 30th, taking place at Terryville Fairground, 171 Town Hill Road, Terryville, Connecticut. The hours are Friday, August 28th from 4 to 11 p.m., Saturday, August 29th, 9 a.m. to 11 p.m., Sunday, August 30th from 9 a.m. to 6 p.m. For more information, it's 860-582-0709. The Bellevue Square Community Day is a two-day of community celebration and connection. Saturday, August 29th, Bellevue Square Community Day gathering from 12 to 6 p.m., free food, entertainment, fun for the entire family. Sunday, August 30th is the Stephen Thomas Award Ceremony from 12 to 6 p.m. taking place at the William Ware Recreational Center, 697 Winder Street in Hartford. For more information, 860-890-7193 or sthomas5818@gmail.com. The Mark Twain House presents Get a Clue with CT Improv, Saturday, August 29th from 7 to 10 p.m. A madcap tour of the Mark Twain House where you meet characters from his stories and figure out which one is a murderer. Was it Becky Thatcher in the drawing room with a lead pipe or Merlin in the conservatory with a revolver? You will try and figure it out by getting clues out. For more information, it's 860-247-0998. The Wadsworth's First Thursdays is September 3rd from 5 to 8 p.m. Join us to celebrate the opening of Bate Boricua Creamos de Nuestros Esposos. We Create Our Space, a contemporary exhibition highlighting Puerto Rican artists in Connecticut. Dance the Night Away with Salsa Lessons from Joey Huertas. 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

This is WRTC Hartford, temporarily ending its broadcasting day. WRTC operates at the assigned frequency of 89.3 MHz, channel 207, with the effective radiated power of 300 watts, as authorized by the Federal Communication Commission. WRTC studios are located on the first floor of the high-rise dormitory, with transmission facilities located atop the high-rise dormitory on the campus of Trinity College. The license to operate WRTC is held by the trustees of Trinity College. Unless specifically indicated, the opinions expressed on this station do not represent those of the licensee or management of WRTC. We invite comments and suggestions concerning programming, as well as acknowledgement of reception. They can be sent to WRTC, Trinity College, Hartford, Connecticut, 06106, Attention Station Management.

This is radio station WRTC Hartford, now beginning another broadcast day. WRTC operates on the assigned frequency of 89.3 MHz, channel 207, with an effective radiated power of 300 watts, as authorized by the Federal Communications Commission. WRTC studios are located on the first floor of the high-rise dormitory, with transmission facilities located on the top of the high-rise dormitory on the campus of Trinity College. The license to operate WRTC is held by the trustees of Trinity College. Unless specifically indicated, the opinions expressed on WRTC do not reflect those of the management, staff, or licensee of WRTC Hartford. We invite comments and questions.

0: That was the Yellow Jackets with the title track from their Parallel Motion album. And then prior to that, we had Marion Meadows with a track from Twice as Nice. That was On the Uptown. Then we had Larry Carlton with something from his Plays the Sound of Philadelphia. That was Backstabbers, his take on that one. Then we had Steve Oliver with the title track from his Pictures and Frames album. Jeff Golub did the song Wanna Funk. Jeff Lorber Fusion did a song from their album Step It Up called Arecibo, and that featured Robin Ford on guitar. And then we had Adam Hawley with the track from his Unstoppable album. That was Up Top. And then we started with Peter White with a couple of tracks from his Groovin' album. We heard Groovin' and his take on Stevie Wonder's Do I Do. Well, that's the end of the Devo Jazz Show. When I come back, it'll be the Devo Rock Show. Stay tuned.
1: A WRTC community calendar looks like this. Yoga in our city continues through October 12th. 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Sundays at Cole Park at 10 a.m., Mondays at Bushnell Park at 5:30, Tuesdays at Elizabeth Park at 5:30, Wednesdays at Bushnell Park at 5:30, Thursdays Elizabeth Park at 5:30, Fridays Pope Park at 5:30, Saturdays Keeney Park at 10 a.m. The 176th Annual Brooklyn Fair is August 27th to the 30th, taking place at the Brooklyn Fairground, 15 Fairground Road, Route 169 in Brooklyn, Connecticut. The hours are Thursday from 3 to 11, Friday from 9 a.m. to 11 p.m., Saturday 9 a.m. to 11 p.m., Sunday 9 a.m. to 6 p.m. For more information, 860-779-0012. The 78th Annual Terryville Lions Country Fair will be August 28th through the 30th, taking place at Terryville Fairground, 171 Town Hill Road, Terryville, Connecticut. The hours are Friday, August 28th from 4 to 11 p.m., Saturday, August 29th, 9 a.m. to 11 p.m., Sunday, August 30th from 9 a.m. to 6 p.m. For more information, 860-582-0709. The Bellevue Square Community Day is a two-day of community celebration and connection. Saturday, August 29th, Bellevue Square Community Day gathering from 12 to 6 p.m., free food, entertainment, fun for the entire family. Sunday, August 30th is the Stephen Thomas Award Ceremony from 12 to 6 p.m. taking place at the William Ware Recreational Center, 697 Winder Street in Hartford. For more information, 860-890-7193 or sthomas5818@gmail.com. The Mark Twain House presents Get a Clue with CT Improv, Saturday, August 29th from 7 to 10 p.m. A madcap tour of the Mark Twain House where you meet characters from his stories and figure out which one is a murderer. Was it Becky Thatcher in the drawing room with a lead pipe or Merlin in the conservatory with a revolver? You will try and figure it out by getting clues out. For more information, it's 860-247-0998. The Wadsworth's First Thursdays is September 3rd from 5 to 8 p.m. Join us to celebrate the opening of Bate Boricua Creamos de Nuestros Esposos. We Create Our Space, a contemporary exhibition highlighting Puerto Rican artists in Connecticut. Dance the Night Away with Salsa Lessons from Joey Huertas. 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For more information, it's thewadsworth.org. 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

That was new music from Margaret Glaspy from her new album, I Am Both. That was the song In the Summertime. And then prior to that, we had a band called Modern Vinyl Radio. And that was their take on the song Watermelon Sugar. And then we had OK Cowgirl. And that was from their new album, Rhinestone Cowgirl. And we heard the song Rock and Roll Ruined My Life. Then we had new music from Henning Olenbusch's band, Gentle Hen. That was the second single from their forthcoming album, and that was Comfort Zone. And I'm definitely not in my comfort zone this

morning. We're going to play all kinds of different music, and hopefully we'll have an appearance by Della. So make sure you keep it locked here on WRTC in Hartford. We've got some great music lined up. And this next one is brand new from Wild Pink. This is from their album Still Coming Down. This is Dead for a Sec.

That was a song I could totally relate to by PDUSA. That was I Will Do the Opposite from their new album, Ooh. And then prior to that, we had new music from Ian McFarland, his new Summer Rain EP. And that was the song Coffee Shops and Modern Rock. And then we started with Wild Pink with their song Dead for a Sec. And that's from their new album, Still Coming Down. And this is the Devo Rock Show here on WRTC in Hartford, coming to you live from Trinity College. And this next one's brand new from Grace Potter. She's got a brand new album out called Trespasser. This is Run, Baby, Run.

That was Amelia Day with her song Love Me, Love Me Not from her new Ego Trip EP. And then we had a band called Planet Automatic. And they have a new album out called Blue Fascination. We heard the song Lucky. And then we started with new music from Grace Potter from her Trespasser album. That was Run, Baby, Run. And good day to go out and do a little running. It's going to be 80 degrees under mostly sunny skies. Might have a thunder shower in the late afternoon. And then tomorrow, sunshine and a few clouds with a high of 78 degrees. And we might have a shower as well. And then on Wednesday, mostly sunny skies, high of 82 degrees. And then Thursday, humid with variable cloudiness, high of 81 degrees. And then on Friday, mostly cloudy with some rain. All right, this next one's from Brennan Weddle and Waxahachie. This is their song, 6 O'Clock News.

Liz Phair from my favorite album of hers, White Chocolate Space Egg. That was Polyester Bride. And then prior to that, we had Maggie Rose with a new song from her new album, Half Moon. That was Gentleman. Then we had Brandi Carlile with her song, War in Time. And that's from her album, Returning to Myself. And then we started with Brennan Wendell and Waxahachie with the song 6 O'Clock News. And this is the Devo Rock Show here on WRTC in Hartford. And this next part of the show, we're going to throw our spotlight on Weezer. They just released a new album, and they're calling it the Gold Album. They kind of self-title their songs, their albums, and you kind of differentiate them by the color. And this one's gold, so we're calling it the Gold Album. And we're going to hear a bunch of stuff from this new album in this next set. So here we go. New music from Weezer from their Gold Album. This is Don't Make It Weird.

Weezer with a track from their new gold album that was The Show Must Go On. And we had before that another one from that album, Nowhere. And we also heard CEO, and we started with the song Don't Make It Weird. New music from Weezer. You know, that kind of grew on me. When I first listened to it, I was like, what is this? But it's kind of growing on me. So hopefully it'll grow on you too. And this is the Devo Rock Show here on WRTC in Hartford. And this next band is called A View of Earth from the Moon. This is the song Never Coming Out of My Room.

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The only way to do it, you know, is to tour a lot. The only way to like really be successful

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1: 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Gabby has those awesome earrings. 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

0: new music from Blue from his new album, Sergeant Pepper Grinder. Just came out on Friday. That was the song In the Red, and that featured Kelly Jones. And then prior to that, we had Robin Hitchcock with his new song, Monday for Me, and that's from the album The Confuser. Then we had a couple of tracks from Babe Rainbow from their new album, Acid and Honey. We heard Amsterdam and Horizon. And we also heard Aaron Lee Tazjian with his song Twilight Zone Blues from his album Get Over It, Underdog. And then we had Fantastic Cat, who I got a chance to see on Friday night up in Portsmouth, New Hampshire. That was their song Lucy from their album Cat Out of Hell. And then we started with A View of Earth from the Moon from their album Rolled Over Like a Wave. That was Never Coming Out of My Room. And this is the Devo Rock Show here on WRTC in Hartford. And we've got a special guest in the studio this morning. We're talking with Della. Della, say hi.
1: Hi.
0: That's great. First, I want to ask you how you got the name Della. Is that like a nickname or?
1: My middle name is Adele. My first name is Natalie, and so when I was starting to do music, I thought that Natalie was too generic, but obviously I couldn't be Adele either, so I just flipped the letters in Adele around, and now I go by Della.
0: Cool.
1: Yeah.
0: Cool. Well, I really like your new single, and I was excited with the prospect of getting a chance to talk to you about it, and you're kind of a interesting songwriter. You've been writing music for a while now, but you're pretty young, just a student.
1: Yes, I am. I'm 19 years old, but I started writing music and taking my songwriting career pretty professionally and seriously when I was 15.
0: Cool.
1: Yeah.
0: And you're working on your new album, right?
1: I am, yeah. It's a long slog. It's a long process, but hopefully within the next year, we'll have like 12 or 13 songs out.
0: Well, that's good. Well, yeah. This first single, is this going to be on the album, I hope?
1: Of course, yes.
0: Oh, good, good. Because I really like this song, and we'll turn people on to your music right now. So here we go. Here's Della with her song, Take a Picture.

0: That was Della with her new single, Good Together. And what's the story behind that song?
1: I wrote this song about 2 years ago, and I wrote it in a studio session. And normally when I go into a session, I come with the song prepared because I write all of my songs alone. But this was the first time that I wrote with somebody else, and I really loved the results of it. And it's basically about the feeling, you know, when you think of the phrase good together, it's like you and I are good together. But the whole song is about the jealousy, but kind of acceptance that comes with like moving on from somebody and realizing that the person that they're with now is so much better for them than you were. So it's kind of a unique spin on the whole like jealousy after a breakup thing, because I realized in retrospect, like this was actually the right decision because this person is so much happier with somebody else than they were with me. So kind of about that exploration, I would say.
0: Well, that's cool. And these last two songs, they sounded a little bit different than your first EP.
1: Yes.
0: A lot of maturity, I think, in your songwriting coming through. And I was curious about what the new music that you're doing. Have you been writing any songs this summer?
1: Yes, I'm writing all the time. It's really nice. I live in New York City, so I'm constantly, you know, going to different recording studios, and you know, New York is so tapped into the music scene. But yeah, I write all the time, and I think the main switch from my EP is that I just feel much more confident in who I am as an artist. Like, because this is my first album, there's a lot of pressure on me to find my sound, you know, but at the same time, I'm always exploring new things, you know, like Good Together has a lot of synth pop influence in it, whereas Take a Picture is a little more acoustic, and my whole, you know, songwriting process kind of fluctuates and varies over time, but I think that the main thing that I'm working towards right now is finding the cohesion, like the middle ground between I love writing folk songs and I love writing pop songs, and like, how do I make all of that come together into something that feels uniquely like me?
0: Well, your sound isn't really, you can't really pigeonhole it in any genre.
1: Yeah.
0: At first I thought it was a little bit country.
1: Yeah.
0: And then I was like, well, it's more pop, but then I don't know. It's got a lot of different things in there.
1: Yeah.
0: And I think that's what makes it interesting.
1: Totally. Yeah. There's a lot of influence. I mean, I grew up listening to a ton of music. My parents are both huge music fans. So I think that, like, you know, growing up on like Carrie Underwood and the Dixie Chicks, but then growing up on Taylor Swift and, you know, I had so many different kinds of musicians in my life that I was getting used to, and I think they all kind of blended into what I write now.
0: So what's next? Did you get a chance to do any performing this summer?
1: Yes, I actually had two very exciting shows that I played. I opened for James Taylor and Brandi Carlile
0: this
1: summer.
0: Wow, yeah. That must be a trip.
1: It is such a trip. And I did both shows at Bethel Woods in upstate New York, which is where the original Woodstock Festival was. And being a huge like classic rock and folk music fan, it was crazy to be in that environment. It was very moving to be on the same grass where the Woodstock Music Festival happened. So it was really crazy.
0: Yeah, sounds like you had a great summer.
1: Yeah, I did.
0: And getting ready for school.
1: Yes.
0: What's your major at NYU?
1: Okay, yeah. So my major is a little confusing. NYU is very adaptive. Like, you can kind of do a lot of things at once. So right now I'm focusing on English and philosophy because I love writing and I love all of that very heady stuff. And then I'm hoping to kind of streamline more into like a business and marketing major as well. But I kind of do a little bit of everything.
0: Well, NYU has a lot of different things you can do. So who knows where it'll take you. But
1: who knows?
0: You definitely want to keep in touch with us, and we'll be psyched to hear the new record.
1: Thank you so much.
0: Do you have another single coming up anytime soon?
1: I hope to. I really hope that I'm going to have a new single coming up in a couple months. I'm not sure what it is yet, to be entirely candid, but I have like 8 to 10 songs done for the album. So I'm hoping to keep people interested and keep releasing singles until the full project is finished.
0: Well, that's really exciting. And Della, it's great to get a chance to talk to you. And hopefully we'll have you back when you get your new album all together and out. And wish you luck this new semester down at NYU.
1: Thank you.
0: All right. I thought I would play something from your previous EP, Playing Pretend.
1: Okay.
0: So I thought we'd go out with the title track from that one. So, Della, thanks so much for coming on WRTC.
1: Thank you so much for inviting me.

Desiree with a song from her called Lovers Always Lose. And then prior to that, we had No Joy with their song Big Life, Big Leaf. And then we started with Lake with their new song, Hey Sam. And we want to thank Della for coming in to WRTC. It was great getting a chance to talk to her. And here's some music that she might like. This is Ashley Cook with the song High School Sweetheart.

Bill Kirchen from his latest album. That was the song City Mix. And prior to that, we had Paul Carrick with a track from his new Country Songs Volume 2. That was When God Dips His Love in My Heart. And then we had Elizabeth Cook with a new track from her called Girls of Atomic City. And that's from her new album, Great Television. And then we started with Ashley Cook with her new song, High School Sweetheart. This next one's by the Mountain Goats. This is a song called Charlie Sheen Reaches Out to the Feds.

Devo here with the rock calendar of events for the Hartford area. Over at Infinity Hall in Hartford, Saturday, September 19th, it's a band of brothers. And Sunday, September 20th, it's the Budos Band. And over at Infinity Hall in Norfolk, Saturday, August 29th, it's the Moonrise Cartel. And Saturday, September 19th, it's NRBQ. 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And over at Black Eyed Sally's in Hartford, Friday, August 28th, it's Automatic Slim. Saturday, August 29th, it's the Mighty Soul Drivers. Friday, September 4th, it's the Blues Machine. And Saturday, September 5th, it's Effin' Blues Band. And Wildcat O'Halloran is at Black Eyed Sally's on Saturday, September 11th. Over at the Katherine Hepburn Theater in Old Saybrook, Friday, September 4th, it's the Reverend Horton Heat. Orleans is Saturday, September 12th, and Mike Del Guidis is Sunday, September 13th. Over at the Space Ballroom in Hamden, Thursday, August 27th, it's The Well with Moon Destroys and When the Deadbolt Breaks. Resin with Lockstep is Friday, August 28th, and Sunday, September 6th, it's Pretty Boy Floyd with Scarlet Rocks, John Fox, and All Sinners. And Wednesday, September 9th, it's the Reverend Horton Heat with Messer Chups. And Thursday, September 10th at the Space, it's Laundry Day. Driving and Crying is Friday, September 11th. And Saturday, September 12th, it's Vader with Jungle Rot, Flesh Crawl, and Trash Panda. And over at the Westville Music Bowl in New Haven, Tuesday, August 25th, it's Squeeze with Adamant and Haircut 100. And Thursday, September 17th, it's the Avett Brothers with Guster. Over at the Ridgefield Playhouse in Ridgefield, Monday, September 7th, it's George Thorogood and the Destroyers. And Justin Hayward is Tuesday, September 8th. Over at College Street Music Hall in New Haven, Saturday, August 29th, it's Seven Dust and Theory of a Dead Man. Thursday, Friday, and Saturday, September 10th through 12th, it's LCD Sound System with Victory Land. And Minus the Bear with Keep is Tuesday, September 15th. And over at the Arch Street Tavern in Hartford, Thursday, September 3rd, it's Riley Cotton, Low Ceilings, and Archangel of the Wasteland. And Big Blitz is Thursday, September 10th. Over at the Hungry Tiger in Manchester, Friday, August 28th, it's Violent Rain. Friday, September 4th, it's The Boneyard with East Coast Anthem. Saturday, September 5th, it's Jake Kulak and the Modern Vandals. And Friday, September 11th, it's The Nabos with Carl Ritchie and Union Station. And Kenny and Friends with Backlash is Saturday, September 12th. And over at the Webster Theater in Hartford, Horror Circus is Thursday, August 27th. All Shall Perish is Friday, September 18th. And winding up with Toad's Place in New Haven, Thursday, August 27th, it's Spafford with So Good Looking. Wednesday, September 9th, it's Drain with Holder, Wreckage, and Kidnapped. And the Warped Tour Band is Thursday, September 11th. Mom Jeans is Saturday, September 12th. And Tuesday, September 15th, it's Frank Turner and the Sleeping Souls. Well, that's it for the rock calendar of events here on WRTC in Hartford.

Goose, recorded on August 15th of this year in Stanford, California. That was Good Times, End Times. And then prior to that, we had Winter Pills with their song Wild from their album This Is How We Dance. Then we had Cheese Green with the song Metal from their new album Swallowtail. And we started with the Mountain Goats with their song Charlie Sheen Reaches Out to the Feds from their album Days. And we're almost at the end of the Devo Rock Show, but I've got time for a few more. And this next one is by Brett McKenzie. It's from his latest album, and you might remember him from that TV show Flight of the Conchords. This is the song Freak Out City.

0: That was Eggy with their song, Gentle Clown. Well, that's the end of the Devo Rock Show. Pinchy's got some great music coming up next here on WRTC in Hartford. See you next Monday.
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Saturday, August 29th at the West Indian Social Club at 3340 Main Street in Hartford. It's Silk Boss and Friends. Looking at me, I don't see the end. 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It's Chronic Law and Friends. 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
2: Right now, me I tell you, Dread, rain a fall, but don't it tough, me I tell you. Because right now, when you check it, the prophecy are fulfilled. Because Marcus Gav don't try and I say, what? Things are going to dread, me I tell you.
1: What? Man, I go weep and teeth, I go what? 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

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This is Glenn Washington, so we steer, so we turn. 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

0: 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Deidre said that.
1: Jeez. I know you're trying to break up with me, but I'm not lying. It really hurts. Oh my God.

You got the frisbee, didn't you?

so good. Man, it's just in the middle of the city.

Well, good afternoon to everybody out there. Another nice day out there. Things starting to get a little lively around campus. So students trickle in for various things. So it's kind of nice to see the young people running around and doing whatever they do. And we've got big construction going outside the window. It's a busy place here. But we started off with Art Blakey and the Jazz Messengers, One for All. And It Could Happen to You. Christian McBride followed with Number Two Express. We did Grove. Then Diane Shore, Timeless album. And we did Impossible. And then a Best of Earl Klug album. We did Back in Central Park. Well, you're listening to Jim's Jazz here every Monday, 3 to 6. And hope you're enjoying it, and we will keep it coming at you. Right now, got Harry Connick Jr.

A WRTC community calendar looks like this. Yoga in our city continues through October 12th. All classes are offered at no cost to participants and are open to all ages, skill levels, body types, and abilities. Sundays at Cole Park at 10 a.m., Mondays at Bushnell Park at 5:30, Tuesdays at Elizabeth Park at 5:30, Wednesdays at Bushnell Park at 5:30, Thursdays Elizabeth Park at 5:30, Fridays Pope Park at 5:30, Saturdays Keeney Park at 10 a.m. The 176th Annual Brooklyn Fair is August 27th to the 30th, taking place at the Brooklyn Fairground, 15 Fairground Road, Route 169 in Brooklyn, Connecticut. The hours are Thursday from 3 to 11, Friday from 9 a.m. to 11 p.m., Saturday 9 a.m. to 11 p.m., Sunday 9 a.m. to 6 p.m. For more information, 860-779-0012. The 78th Annual Terryville Lions Country Fair will be August 28th through the 30th, taking place at Terryville Fairground, 171 Townhill Road, Terryville, Connecticut. The hours are Friday, August 28th from 4 to 11 p.m., Saturday, August 29th, 9 a.m. to 11 p.m., Sunday, August 30th from 9 a.m. to 6 p.m. For more information, it's 860-582-0709. The Bellevue Square Community Day is a two-day of community celebration and connection. Saturday, August 29th, Bellevue Square Community Day gathering from 12 to 6 p.m., free food, entertainment, fun for the entire family. Sunday, August 30th is the Stephen Thomas Award ceremony from 12 to 6 p.m. taking place at the William Ware Recreational Center, 697 Winder Street in Hartford. For more information, 860-890-7193 or sthomas5818@gmail.com. The Mark Twain House presents Get a Clue with CT Improv, Saturday, August 29th from 7 to 10 p.m. A madcap tour of the Mark Twain House where you meet characters from his stories and figure out which one is a murderer. Was it Becky Thatcher in the drawing room with a lead pipe or Merlin in the conservatory with a revolver? You will try and figure it out by getting clues out. For more information, it's 860-247-0998. The Wadsworth's First Thursdays is September 3rd from 5 to 8 p.m. Join us to celebrate the opening of Bate Boricua Creemos Nuestros Esposos. We Create Our Space, a contemporary exhibition highlighting Puerto Rican artists in Connecticut. Dance the night away with salsa lessons from Joey Huertas. 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

Well, we started that set off with Harry Connick Jr. from a self-titled album. We did Little Clown. Then we had the Honolulu Playboys from Between Drinks, Socks or Bare Feet. Then Joey DeFrancesco from Legacy. We keep him with the island theme there, St. Thomas. The John Coltrane Quartet from Ballads, Did I Wish I Knew. And then we had Kilimanjaro with Innocento. We're going to continue on now with something from Josh Brown, one of my favorite trombonists. You're listening to Jim's Jazz here on a Monday afternoon. Hope you're having a good one.

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1: 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Wednesday, August 26th, it's Hanif Nelson and Jordan Cherry. Sicily Cold Fired Pizza in Middletown presents Solo Jazz Pianist on Wednesdays from 6 to 9 p.m. Various jazz duos or trios on Thursdays from 6:30 to 9:30 p.m. The Flying Monkey Grill and Bar in Newington presents Contemporary Jazz and R&B with keyboardist Mike Childs and Friends on Thursdays. 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Carmine's Bar, Grill, and Stage in East Hartford presents Paisley's All-Star Jazz Invitational Series once a month on Tuesdays from 7:30 to 10:30. A local or regional artist opens the show with a jam session that will follow. The Red Satin Jazz Band on the third Wednesday of every month. Showtime is 8 p.m. The Town of Branford presents the Branford Jazz on the Green Series. 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Thursday, September 3rd, is contemporary jazz vocalist Lindsay Webster. The Second Home Lounge in Winstead presents solo, duo, or trio jazz ensembles on Thursday nights from 6:30 to 8:30 p.m. The Bridgeport Jazz Committee presents the 6th Annual Bridgeport Jazz Festival, 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

started that set off with Josh Brown from Songbook Trio. We did Blues for Big Three. Then Louis Armstrong from The Great Summit, The Master Takes. And that was an album he did with Duke Ellington. But in this one, we heard Louis doing Mood Indigo. Then we had Sergio Mendes from Brasileiro, Magdalena. Then Stan Getz from Early Autumn, Pennies from Heaven. And we just heard Sonny Rollins from East Broadway Rundown, We Kiss in a Shadow. So we're going to continue on with some from the Dave Brubeck Quartet.

All right, we started that set off with, let me look it up on the playlist here, the Dave Brubeck Quartet from The Crossing. We did Day After Day. 1 o'clock Lab Band from Lab 2017. We did Old School. Then Tom Harrell from Something Gold, Something Blue. We did Body and Soul. Followed that up with West Point Band, Turning Points, Enjoy Spring. And we just heard the Uptown Vocal Jazz Quartet from Hustlin' for a Gig and This is the Life. We're going to continue on with some Tito Puente Jr. And you're listening to WRTC 89.3, or you can catch us at WRTCFM.com. 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

0: Hey, man, you seen that bear go by here?
1: A bear?
0: Yeah, man, he had on a Ranger's hat.
1: A bear with a Ranger's hat? Ah, come on, man.
0: Yeah, man, he had a shovel in his hand, too.
1: Oh, did he have a picnic basket, too?
0: No, man, not that bear. You know, like the bear that checks out the forest, man.
1: Oh, what's he checking out, man?
0: Well, like he's checking out for careless people, man, who start fires in the forest.
1: Well, that sounds real heavy, man.
0: Hey, well, it is. You know, like every year some dude forgets to put out his campfire and a match or a cigarette or something else, you know. And like thousands of acres go up in smoke.
1: Up in smoke, man?
0: That's right. Yeah, smoke. Like in fire that could burn up this place.
1: Yeah?
0: Yeah, and that's why the bear, he says, only you can prevent forest fires.
1: Hey, I know that bear, man. What's his name again?
0: Smokey Bear.
1: Well, why do you need him for, man?
0: Because I need a ride back to the city.
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Well, we started that set off with something from Tito Puente Jr. from Got Mambo, and we did Junior's Mambo. Then Giacomo Gates from Miles Tones. We did Walkin'. Freddie Hubbard followed with something from five original albums. A Peck a Sec was the tune we played. Then Django Reinhardt from the essential Django Reinhardt and I Surrender Dear. And we just heard Dana Stevens from The Timeless Now, The Lost and Found. Once again, you're listening to Jim's Jazz here. It's 5:15, so we're deep into our final hour here together. Hope you're enjoying it and hopefully enjoying the weather. And we are going to continue on now with Oscar Peterson. And studio line here, 860-297-2450.

All right, started off with Oscar Peterson from Satch and Josh. We did Buns Blues. Then Jan Eisen and Paul Singerman for an album they called New Songs from the Big Band Era. And we did The Fool. Ed Palermo, Big Band, a favorite around here. That was from the Adventures of Zod Zundgren album. And Peaches in Regalia, the Zappa tune. Then we had the Brian Setzer Orchestra from Guitar Slinger. We did Hoodoo Voodoo Doll. And we just heard Stanley Clark from a collection called the Basic Collection. We did Silly Putty. We're going to continue on now with Roy Hargrove and keeping it going for you till 6. We got Jocko Jim taking over at 6, and we'll keep it cruising till then.

Well, started off our final set there with something from Roy Hargrove from Family. We did Brian's Bounce. Then we followed up with something from Rich DeRosa from Perseverance, Infant Eyes. And then the Ramsey Lewis Trio from My Love for You. And then something from the Sarasota Sunset Band and Destination Love. Well, it's been a great time. I've had a good time. Hopefully you have too. Enjoyed it. And we got more coming with you. We got Jocko in here to carry on. And I will see you actually in 2 weeks. I will be off next week, but I'll be back here for Labor Day, actually. So you all take care of yourselves and take care of each other. And we'll catch you in September.

Greetings and salutations. This is Jocko Jim. I gotta thank the jazz man, JR. Yes, he's a JR too. Today is August 24th, 2026. And if today is your birthday, happy birthday, baby. Say, listen. If you happen to be driving, keep both hands on the wheel. On the wheel. And all four eyes on the road, okay? Don't be a fender bender or a bumper jumper. I'd rather be talking to you than talking about you. If you have me in your homes, thanks for the hospitality. Set a place at the table for me. You know, I like biscuits and I like gravy. And if by chance you should take me to heart, thanks so much for the love. Yes, indeedy, sweetie. Sit back, relax, and let the Jocko entertain you, won't you? Really don't see why, don't you? Yeah, the Jocko hasn't been here in a while. Been a little bit under the weather. But now I'm out from under the weather, and I'm feeling better. Last Monday was my birthday, August 17th. Yes, indeedy, sweetie. David Mitchell. Brian retired. What? Welcome to the Jocko Jim Gig and Get Together right here on WRTC 89.3, or as I'm fond of saying, 89.me.

on the Jocko Jim gig and get together. That first stroll through the Grooveyard of Soul. As usual, my show starts with the Temptations. Mr. Eddie Kendricks was on lead with that. What love has joined together? Let nobody break it apart. The showman for the birthday boy, it will stand. Mr. George Harrison, my sweet lord, and GQ sitting in the park. I know David would enjoy that. Hey, one of my friends out there in Wales, have you ever been over to Henry Spiller? Spiller's record shop. Have you ever been there? The oldest record shop in the world, founded in 1894. If you are in Wales and you go to Cardiff, you gotta go to Spiller's. Get in there and get some music. On the Jocko Jim gig and get together, here's your mystery artist. If you know who this is, give the Jocko a call at 860-297-2450.